told me the place where you want your slave to go. Show me the place I've forgotten, I don't know. Show me the place where my head is bending low. Show me the place where you want your slave to go. Show me the place. Help me roll away the storm. Show me the place. I can't move this thing alone. Show me the place where the word became a man. Show me the place where the suffering began. The troubles came, I saved what I could see. A thread of light, a particle away. But there were chains, so I hastened to behave. There were chains, so I loved you.

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Show me the place where you want your sleep.

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0: 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Don't worry about what else is going on.
1: It is what it is, devil like ho, she's a whole different animal. Got the beast on leash to the net, nun tease, she's a whole different animal. Daddy and the hit, to take a jump in on my door, why you trying to glitch?
2: Crash,
1: whole different animal.
2: She a whole different animal, different animal, whole different animal.

0: 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Street dragon,
1: baby. Firing the hole up the whip flesh. 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Why aren't you girls different anymore?

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Get yours right now. There's not enough to go around. Everything is possible.

special one coming up for Radio Tone Redes. It's a sound system you hear when you say yes, yes, yes. So turn it up and you know you're blessed. This is a sound, I must confess, is the best with Radio Redes.

Yes, I Rudy, Rudy Thomas. Le lover Jamaican. But I love Stranger, Stranger in Love, enregistré en 1983. One love, one people,

Hubron and Abso, tout de suite Culture No Dead. Yes I, c'est ce morceau de Hubron and Abso. Yes I, Culture No Dead. One by one, always positive Rasta music.

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1: 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They press mute, can you please pass the controller? Been the rabbit in the lights and they already ran me.